0: before, left in the rain. I'm scared.
1: Ayai, teman selamat sore.
0: But there's something about you I can't ignore.
1: I've never felt like this before. Temenin kamu di sore hari ini. 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

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So what, he did it first to her too? Now how am I supposed to tell this girl that we're through? It's hard to find the words, I'm aloof,

0: Here we go. It's coming.
1: 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All right.
0: Got the iron music.
1: Sash's first boat ride. Official first boat ride. And she's having a good time. She's jamming out to UB40.
0: Yep.